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Within Temptation, In Flames, Satyricon, Deicide, Heaven Shall Burn, Zoro, Kill Niño, Corpiclani, Chromax, Massacration, Combi Christ e

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Feeling special is illegal. How come I play the leader part when I'm nothing more than equal? 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

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That's when I knew that your heart was scarring. 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Like, wait, babe, let me ask your pardon.

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1: Reluctantly crouched at the starting line. Engines pumping and thumping in time. The green light flashes, the flags go up. Churning

Who's gonna listen to the jangle and the roar? Roll me over, roll me right and let me in. From the gray Atlantic Ocean to the wide Pacific.

attic and by on her way. Say she had a word to say about things today.

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Am I falling on my face? 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What a waste. Well, this got dark really fast. I need help dealing with my